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0: Hey, it's Steve Harvey, y'all. 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
1: I'm glad that they're going to make that rule that you cannot be 25 years old still. But gone to the NFL. What is it? 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You got two kids. You got a mortgage. Gone to the NFL. You out here got health insurance. You know, you married. You play football and mechanic. You got too many jobs. You don't even live on campus.
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1: 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This woman can't surface nowhere. That number she called from, she done remembered that number.
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1: What her name was, she done remembered that number.
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1: I'm glad that they're going to make that rule that you cannot be 25 years old still. 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What is it? 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You got 2 kids. 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Gone to the NFL. You out here got health insurance. You know, you married. You play football and mechanic. You got too many jobs. You don't even live on campus.
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12: On August 4th, it's time to vote for someone who'll make a difference for us. 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
1: 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With the best love songs.

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1: Love King. Love King forever. Your face turn me up. I like this. 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No chaperone. And then you talk your talk.

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0: 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But please do me a favor just before
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But this one question that remains in the back of my mind.

0: Hey, it's Steve Harvey, y'all. Here's what happened on the Steve Harvey Morning Show. Women are instant Google. They Google search, they Google map, they Google photos. This woman can't surface nowhere. That number she called from, she done remembered that number.
1: Yeah.
0: What her name was, she done remembered that number.
1: All of that.
0: She remembered what service she wanted. Uh-huh. That's exactly why he furious. Because now you on the radar screen.
1: Yeah.
0: And you wasn't before. If you'd have just hung that phone up. 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
1: I'm glad that they're going to make that rule that you cannot be 25 years old still. But gone to the NFL. What is it? You 25, still in college. You got 2 kids. You got a mortgage. Gone to the NFL. You out here got health insurance. You know, you married. You play football and mechanic. You got too many jobs. You don't even live on campus.
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But if I do, I'll calmly punch them in the 4th day of July. 'Cause they try to mess with 3rd degree, that's me, myself, and I.

0: 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Right?
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0: Hey, it's Steve Harvey, y'all. Here's what happened on the Steve Harvey Morning Show. Women are instant Google. They Google search, they Google map, they Google photos. This woman can't surface nowhere. That number she called from, she done remembered that number.
1: Yeah.
0: What her name was, she done remembered that number.
1: All of that.
0: She remembered what service she wanted. Uh-huh. That's exactly why he furious. Because now you on the radar screen.
1: Yeah.
0: And you wasn't before. If you'd have just hung that phone up. 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

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Dollars and cents, I'm down for the quick flip. 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
1: I'm glad that they're going to make that rule that you cannot be 25 years old still. But gone to the NFL. What is it? You 25, still in college. You got 2 kids. You got a mortgage. Gone to the NFL. You out here got health insurance. You know, you married. You play football and mechanic. You got too many jobs. You don't even live on campus.
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1: You know, I can't speak for all girls, but we just be mad that you didn't leave us alone. 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

0: 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Here's what happened on the Steve Harvey Morning Show. Women are instant Google. They Google search, they Google map, they Google photos. This woman can't surface nowhere that number she called from. She done remembered that number.
1: Yeah.
0: What her name was. She done remembered that number.
1: All of that.
0: She remembered what service she wanted. Uh-huh. That's exactly why he furious. Because now you on the radar screen.
1: Yeah.
0: And you wasn't before. If you'd have just hung that phone up. 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
6: Good morning for Michigan News Source. I'm David Barr. Today is primary election day in Michigan. The polls will be open until 8 p.m. and don't forget to turn in your absentee ballots by that time. Michigan Attorney General Dana Nessel says she won't attend this month's Michigan Democratic Party convention because she fears for her safety. Katie Hyde explains.
7: Nessel, who is Jewish, says she's faced repeated harassment and growing anti-Semitism within her own party. She says she expects to be booed and harassed if she attends and criticize Democratic leaders for not doing enough to address the problem. I'm Katie Hyde for Michigan News Source.
6: And more than 9,000 military personnel from 36 states and territories are in Michigan for Northern Strike 2026. Residents will see increased military aircraft and vehicle activity during the two-week training exercises. David Barr, Michigan News Source.
8: Let me share another success story about a 59-year-old registered nurse. She started out at 216 pounds 78 days ago. Today, she's at 180 pounds. She says, I went from a size 20 to a size 14. I've lost 35 inches total. I tried other programs, exercised 5 days a week, and the scale didn't move. 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
1: You only get hated on by people who are less than you. Nobody doing better than you hates on you. It's always the lesser than. Hate always come from the bottom. That's why they call them bottom feeders. God has positioned you, as well as myself, up on the wall. We're climbing to a destiny that's so great. When they start throwing rocks and they pull from

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1: Good morning for Michigan News Source. I'm David Barr. Today is primary election day in Michigan. The polls will be open until 8 p.m. and don't forget to turn in your absentee ballots by that time. Michigan Attorney General Dana Nessel says she won't attend this month's Michigan Democratic Party convention because she fears for her safety. Katie Hyde explains.
2: Nessel, who is Jewish, says she's faced repeated harassment and growing anti-Semitism within her own party. She says she expects to be booed and harassed if she attends and criticize Democratic leaders for not doing enough to address the problem. I'm Katie Hyde for Michigan News Source.
1: And more than 9,000 military personnel from 36 states and territories are in Michigan for Northern Strike 2026. Residents will see increased military aircraft and vehicle activity during the two-week training exercises. David Barr, Michigan News Source.
3: Let me share another success story about a 59-year-old registered nurse. She started out at 216 pounds 78 days ago. Today, she's at 180 pounds. She says, I went from a size 20 to a size 14. I've lost 35 inches total. I'd tried other programs, exercised 5 days a week, and the scale didn't move. I was sick and tired of being fat and laying flat on the bed just to zip up my pants. Being a nurse, I knew that obesity was the number one risk factor for getting COVID. I knew that I needed something tailored to my body, but didn't know where the place could be. I admit I was skeptical when I first started, but I saw results the first day and was shocked. It feels so good to see the scale go down. 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
10: Good morning for Michigan News Source. I'm David Barr. Today is primary election day in Michigan. The polls will be open until 8 p.m. and don't forget to turn in your absentee ballots by that time. Michigan Attorney General Dana Nessel says she won't attend this month's Michigan Democratic Party convention because she fears for her safety. Katie Hines.

0: It explains.
1: Nessel, who is Jewish, says she's faced repeated harassment and growing anti-Semitism within her own party. She says she expects to be booed and harassed if she attends and criticized Democratic leaders for not doing enough to address the problem. I'm Katie Hyde for Michigan News Source.
0: And more than 9,000 military personnel from 36 states and territories are in Michigan for Northern Strike 2026. Residents will see increased military aircraft and vehicle activity during the two-week training exercises. David Barr, Michigan News Source.
2: Let me share another success story about a 59-year-old registered nurse. She started out at 216 pounds 78 days ago. Today, she's at 180 pounds. She says, I went from a size 20 to a size 14. I've lost 35 inches total. I tried other programs, exercised 5 days a week, and the scale didn't move. I was sick and tired of being fat and laying flat on the bed just to zip up my pants. Being a nurse, I knew that obesity was the number one risk factor for getting COVID. 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
9: Well, guys, voting, I mean, this year is, you know, the year for voting. And if you live in the following states, please get out and vote in these primaries today. Kansas statewide primary, Michigan statewide primary, Missouri statewide primary, Virginia statewide primary, and Washington statewide primary. And on Thursday, this coming Thursday, it's Tennessee's primary. Remember, the midterm elections are about 91 days away. That's what, 3 months from now?
10: Mm-hmm.
9: So have your voting plan together. Start getting it together now if you don't, or get registered to vote. Remember, there are 33 Senate seats on the ballot and all 435 House of Representatives seats, okay? So we really have to be involved for this midterm election coming up. And it's just, like I said, 91 days away. That seems like a lot of time, but it
11: isn't. What I want to do is start now with the right website to send everybody to so they can get real voting information to make sure they register. Because, you know, this administration is doing everything.
9: Yeah.
11: They're trying to knock out mail-in voting. They're trying to knock down the ballot boxes. Mm-hmm. They're trying to knock down ballot drop-off places. They're trying to do it. They're districting. Mm-hmm. They're doing everything, man, to make us invalid. Because this guy wants to run a third time.
9: Yeah.
12: You're right.
9: Mm-hmm. Mm-hmm.
12: But we got to get out and vote this November for the midterms. That's where it starts.
9: Yeah. Start your plans now. That's right. Mm-hmm. All right. Coming up, we'll play a round of Would You Rather right after this.
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0: morning to you. Yes, I am. Kiss in the morning, simply the best R&B. Good morning to you. How you doing on this chill Tuesday? Temperature-wise, we're looking at about 85 degrees. Lots of sunshine. I know you like to hear that. I certainly do. Well, listen, you stick and stay. I got a whole lot of great music headed your way.
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2: 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You out here got health insurance. You know, you married. You play football and mechanic. You got too many jobs. You don't even live on campus.
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a great throwback jam, isn't it? Kiss in the Morning, simply the best R&B. It's Stokely. The name of the song is Needs Love. You're hanging with Victoria on a chill Tuesday.

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0: It's Cameo. Kiss in the Morning, simply the best. Siren B, listen, don't forget about this Thursday night, Party on McCarty. It starts at 5:30. It's Motown night out there. You know, Motown night is huge. So you want to get there, get your park, bring out your lawn chair, get you a good seat, and party with your favorite radio station, Kiss 107.
1: 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Here's what happened on the Steve Harvey Morning Show. Women are instant Google. They Google search, they Google map, they Google photos. This woman can't surface nowhere. That number she called from, she done remembered that number.
2: Yeah.
1: What her name was, she done remembered that number.
2: All of that.
1: She remembered what service she wanted. Uh-huh. That's exactly why he furious. Because now you on the radar screen.
2: Yeah.
1: And you wasn't before. 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

Kiss in the Morning, simply the best R&B. That was Drew Hill. This is Tim, What You Need. Following that, I've got some more great music headed your way. You don't want to miss out, all right? You're hanging with your girl, Victoria.

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0: Kissing a Midday Sampling, the best R&B. Hey, hey, hey, how you doing? It's your check-in, your check-up. How you doing today? Are you good? Are you good? Good. Listen, we made it through the weekend, and we made it through that unstressful Monday. Now we're at Chill Tuesday, just me and you, you and me. We're hanging out together. And I want to let you know, listen, this is a good one. The Great Lakes Bay Health Centers is celebrating National Health Center Week with a back-to-school event. It's going to take place at 1522 James Avenue, all year from 8 to 4. 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A whole lot of things that are going to be happening on that day. And that's taking place, right, August the 6th from 8 to 4. Check it out. 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
2: 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You out here got health insurance. You know, you married. You play football and mechanic. You got too many jobs. 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
4: 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We're at their Old Town location, 700 Court Street. 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It's going on until 3:30. We've got Dr. Chapin here. And I'm just having a great time on this beautiful day.
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0: live from Ready for the World. Here's your entertainment news. All right, so listen, congratulations is going out to Miss Coco Jones and Donovan Mitchell. All right, they got married in a star-studded wedding. All right, the Grammy Award-winning singer and the Cleveland Cavaliers guard exchanged their vows on this past Saturday. Yeah. All right, so guests had a long list of great, you know, star-studded people as well. So, you know what? They say, you know, marriage comes roughly just 1 year after the couple publicly announced their engagement. So congratulations going out to Miss Coco Jones and Donovan Mitchell. Congratulations.
1: 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Here's what happened on the Steve Harvey Morning Show. Women are instant Google. They Google search, they Google map, they Google photos. This woman can't surface nowhere. That number she called from, she done remembered that number.
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1: What her name was, she done remembered that number.
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1: She remembered what service she wanted. Uh-huh. That's exactly why he furious. Because now you on the radar screen.
2: Yeah.
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All right. The name of the song is Watching Us. It's Wale and Leon Thomas. I tell you, Leon Thomas has been collaborating with a bunch of folks lately, right?

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0: midday sampling the best R&B, Miss Janet Jackson. Hey, don't forget, Platinum Creation is presenting the first annual Southern Soul Fun in the Sun Lawn Chair Festival, happening on August the 15th. 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
2: 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You out here got health insurance. 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You play football and mechanic. 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
1: Well, it's been a great chill Tuesday hanging out with you. 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I'll be right here waiting for you. I'm going to leave you with Stokely. 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

Oh, yeah, taking that deep breath at three. Come on. In and out, giving your body permission to relax. Hey, it's your afternoon girl from Yvonne Daniels. You're inside Kissing the Afternoon, simply the best R&B on a Tuesday with one you love from Jodeci.

Just in the afternoon, simply the best R&B continues on this National Chocolate Chip Cookie Day. Everything in moderation. I know with that one, though, do the best you can. Happy Tuesday. It's When You Love Now from Chris Brown and Leon Thomas and Fallen.

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0: All right, get ready to move your body with me on a Tuesday. You know, movement is medicine. The Kiss Topic Afternoon Workout's coming up for you at 5. Kiss in the Afternoon is simply the best R&B. It's One You Love Now from SZA and Kendrick Lamar and 30 for 30.
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0: Hey, thanks so much for moving your body with me on a Tuesday. The Kiss Throwback Afternoon Workout in full effect with Miggity. Yeah, Kiss in the Afternoon, simply the best R&B. Hey, your afternoon girlfriend, Yvonne Daniels here. 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And this is a back-to-school event. It's happening this Thursday, all right? I'm going to be out there from 11 to 1. It's going on from 8 a.m. to 4 p.m. They're going to have all kinds of vendors, free school supplies for every child with a scheduled appointment, face painting, photo booth, the Cobb King, and you're going to have the vision bus and the dental bus once again there, all right? So we'll see you out there. Of course, all the details are at kisswtlz.com. Get in where you fit in on that one, and I got more of your favorites on the way. Yeah, the latest from October London Silent Treatment is coming up next.
1: Hey, it's Steve Harvey, y'all. Here's what happened on the Steve Harvey Morning Show. Women are instant Google. They Google search, they Google map, they Google photos. This woman can't surface nowhere that number she called from. She done remembered that number.
2: Yeah.
1: What her name was. 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
2: All of that.
1: She remembered what service she wanted. Uh-huh. That's exactly why he furious. Because now you on the radar screen.
2: Yeah.
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Catching the afternoon, simply the best R&B continues on this U.S. Coast Guard Day. Yes, God bless you for all that you do. We appreciate you. Happy Tuesday. It's When You Love Now from Kayla Brianna and Energy.

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0: Hey, we'll see you out at Party on McCarty for Kiss at 107.1 night this Thursday. You don't want to miss Soul Express and The Pulse. All right, gates open at 5 o'clock. Everything is going around 5:30. Great entertainment, great food, great atmosphere. Bring the entire family out. Yeah, so we can all partake in of the celebration and the fun. All right, that's going to be had this Thursday. So we'll see you there. More of your favorites are on the way. Simply the best R&B continues with When You Are Loving from Snoop Dogg and Swizz Beatz. Step, it's up next.
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We'd love to have you in the crew. All right, Kiss at Night's coming up for you at 7. Kiss in the Afternoon, simply the best R&B. Happy Tuesday. It's Stokely and Needs Love.

0: This is Shedrick Green with the Saginaw County Crime Stoppers. 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

0: been coquette for show me a little bit, and some they call me vanilla child. But you know that don't mean my world to me, cause baby name can't cramp my style.
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0: Hey, it's Steve Harvey, y'all. Here's what happened on the Steve Harvey Morning Show. Women are instant Google. They Google search, they Google map, they Google photos. This woman can't surface nowhere. That number she called from, she done remembered that number.
1: Yeah.
0: What her name was, she done remembered that number.
1: All of that.
0: She remembered what service she wanted. Uh-huh. That's exactly why he furious. Because now you on the radar screen.
1: Yeah.
0: And you wasn't before. If you'd have just hung that phone up. 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
4: 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Yo, see. 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